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1: FM 99.7新城资讯台， FM 104新城财经台。由而家开始，只想听音乐。
2: Rerun, we are now in landing mode. So if you would please just make sure that your seatbelts are fastened.

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